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0: 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Pete, Alpha Alpha, 3 Mike, 83 November. We're going to be at Virginia Raritan 231.
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Ten more.

0: He first comes back to Miss Monica Darlene Rounds out of Huntsville. 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
0: Tabby.

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1: 312.
0: 312.
1: 312, traffic stop. 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
0: Vehicle comes back to a Ronald Crocker out of Decatur, 2013 Mercedes C-Class Silver, expiration 3 of 27. ON comes back to a Luke Smith out of Decatur. Status is current, negative 1.
1: 10-4. Code 1. Delay.
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0: Parkway called in a transport to St. Thomas, Rutherford, and Murfreesboro, Tennessee. You want me to continue to hold on to it?
1: Stand by for now.

2228, be on field with the assist at 610 Highway 36 East. First part of the report is Daniel Mello alone. He is conscious and breathing, falling, unable to get up.

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1: Receive 213, I'll show you in route. 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We'll be in the back bedroom. Refer to your MT for entry information. 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

0: Berkeley R. We are room 4, patients going to Coleman, regional room 361. 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
0: 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Gonna be at hole 231 and 231.
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0: Alpha 3 Delta Whiskey Hotel November comes back to Miss Debbie Moon out of Gadsden, 97 Dodge Ram PLE color. I ain't got a clue what that is. Expiration 6 to 27 NSR Moon's current.
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0: 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He's suspended since 2 months ago. No reason given. 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
1: 10-4. 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

0: 213, your traffic was disordered.
1: We're back in service. What's this family?
0: Back in service. What's this family?
2: Shuffle in or out. Is it verbal or physical?
3: Well, I don't really know. It says a white Dodge Charger drove off, leaving three preteen girls, called by the mother, the driver of the Charger, dragged them out of the vehicle one by one. So I think it may not be a disturbance anymore. Probably turned into a check well-being because the Charger has left three girls that she got out of the car at the beach.
2: Good one.

0: じ。When you had it by the 64, that was car past us.
1: Got it. C4, go ahead.
0: I'll do Charlie 0 X-ray Alpha Alpha. You'll be at Sutton Road and Toledo Road.
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0: 三十的到最初。Your tag of 5 2 0 0 X-ray Alpha Alpha Confessional in Patty Alley. He's a 2013 Dodge Charger White. Expiration 7 of 26. NSR Patty's current.
1: Can't be the vehicle. Jet Vashi. They left in the red Mustang.
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1: Got that? So you clear?

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1: Go ahead.
0: Alabama Sac 5 through Alpha, Hotel November Tango 4. I'll be on North Greenway and Old Highway 24.
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1: 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I'll be clear. 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

at 228, being answered choking, Delta call at 34 All Jersey Road. I have a 39-year-old female, conscious and breathing. Was it something is possibly sick? Flight choking, Delta 34 All Jersey Road for a 79-year-old female.

4-6 en route. 79-year-old female that choked on food. She has had partial obstruction, difficulty breathing. 34 All Jersey Road, TAC 7 assigned as needed with Medic 228. Thirty-four, All Jersey Road.

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2: Bridge Street Person Alpha, 521 Wilson Mountain Road for a 75-year-old female. 75-year-old female, conscious and breathing, has been vomiting.
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0: 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I'll be at Heritage Estates at lock 101.
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0: Ginger to Delta 64. King Bravo Uniform Golf 3-4 comes back to Brittany Henderson, Alabama-Oza, 2012 Ford Fiesta, black and color. Expiration 5 of 26, Henderson's current.
1: Nail on that. Dallas 45, suspicious vehicle.
0: Four five, go ahead.
1: 25 Alpha 803 Delta. Gonna be I-65. Correction, gonna be a 318 on ramp I-65 northbound.
0: Copy, 318. 318 south.
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0: 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How about Moses? She's current negative 1.
1: Yeah, well, go on.

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Turn out.

0: Charlie 26, I'll be around Kelvin.
1: Copy, send to the Delta 4-5.
0: My apologies, I got one.
1: That's okay, your tag comes back to a Humberto Albarn Reyes at a Coleman on a 21 Toyota Corolla White. Expiration 1 of 27, Mr. Reyes is current.
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0: drill female, conscious and breathing, has not been taking her medicine, is now having a psychotic break. 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Check, she's been assigned to 1210 Eveley Street, Southwest.
1: No, 45.
2: Yeah, 45.
1: Not clear, so let's go on.
2: Got it.
0: Four of seven status.
1: Hold on.
0: 10-4.
1: Four of seven, I'll be clear. UTC.
0: 10-4.
3: Two eight, can you work on please 3.6?
0: I'm sorry, 3.6.
4: Two-eleven's clear. No services needed.
0: Two-eleven's clear. No services needed.

0: 28 to 11.
1: Yes, sir.
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1: Hartsville, please.
0: That's where we're heading up for it.

0: Central to County Unit Special Attention Central. We have a reckless driver just past the 330 I-65. Well, now he's past the 334. Silver Ford sedan. He nearly wrecked three or four times. And he's swerving into the grass and then back onto the roadway, if you can believe it. The 334 I-65 northbound.
1: Passing the 330.
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1: 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Last unit, couldn't understand it.
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1: K46.
0: Business alarm, 1803 Main Street East. It's going to be the Chevron, indicating it's on 10 front door. Male subject on site gave the wrong passcode. Did advise that employees were on scene. No candle info. 1803 Main Street East, Chevron.
1: Yeah.
0: 10-4.
1: K42, 246, where are you coming from? PD. 10-4, you're closer.

0: 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Morning, Cassidy.
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1: 10-4.

0: this for?
1: Mate, custody of that male. En route shallow to meet the jail. Beginning mileage 496. 28 standing by for the rotation.
0: Copy, 496.

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1: Go for it.

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0: Medici 13, being rushed in advance in Alpha, 322, I-65 going southbound. AST that on traffic stop, requesting EMS for a female that's having blood pressure issues.
1: 22 I-65 southbound, AST's on a traffic stop at this time, requesting EMS for a female having blood pressure issues.
2: Two others, there's a 213 left here, 4-5 call. 4-5 call.

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1: 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What was your cross on Upper River?
0: 67.
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0: central to any county unit that's close to Fallville PD.
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0: Charlie 26, Fallville 104 is having some vehicle issues and needs some advice if you could assist.
1: 10-4.
0: Thank you.

Delta 31, Charlie 26, I'm Danville on Curry Ridge. Can we head to Falkville? Negative, I'm pulling up to the PD now. 10-4.

0: 214, being Artistic Person Alpha, 4306 Jade Circle Southeast, 66-year-old male, conscious and breathing. His sodium is low.
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face, chest pain delta, 51 Kaylee Loop for a 50-year-old male, high blood pressure, does have heart history, 51 Kaylee Loop. 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
1: Detroit received 50-year-old male, conscious and breathing, has high blood pressure, reading 198 over 111, and high heart rate. Also experiencing some chest pain, discomfort. He's taking his daily meds. He's responding normally. Tax 7 has been assigned. 51K Lulu.
2: Two four.

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Who do you want, Kaylee Luke?

0: Is he mad with the parson?
1: Two or three, 225.
2: Go ahead.
1: Needs like a proselyte for coverage.
2: Hey, four.
0: Make 211 is clear.
3: 211 clear. Is it on 36? Close to Perkins one at this time.
0: That'll say it on St. Don Davis. 5.
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1: Repeat, please.
0: Delta 28 vehicle stop.
1: Go ahead.
0: I'm going to be on the East Upper River Road in between Eaglewood Private Drive and Gravel Ridge Road, no 28.
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0: 3228, volunteers are advising, or question, or request that you guys, if you need them to be en route.
1: Make vision contact. 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
1: The deal coming back to Randall Ingram out of Hartsville, Class Delta, current and negative.
0: Yeah, 10-4.
1: 10-4.

0: or to traffic stop. Structure tag, be a silver Nissan Titan pulling a utilities trailer. Andy's parking lot.
1: 10-4.
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1: 10-4. Parcel 246 status.
0: 246, clear, written warning.
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0: 最重要的是
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0: We're going to be clear. Grayson's going to go POV.
1: Receive. Parcel 242, you want to read back on that tag?
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0: 10-4.

0: 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Gray, Prey is no tag. We'll be at Gravel Ridge and East Upper River.
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0: 64. Tim, are you first subject to Atlanta's current Delta, Bradley, McAnally, Somerville, negative one so far? Socials of Victoria Durham, white female, 619 and 73. She's revoked, negative warrants.
1: Go on.
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0: Suspense 211, Fremont Switch Ranch for Charlie, Buffalo Health Care Room 208 Alpha, 76-year-old female, constant breathing, O2s is in the 80s at 4 liters.
1: Go 11's in route.
0: 211 route, 76-year-old female, constant breathing, O2, she's reading in the 80s, and she's not 4 liters. This will be a transfer. The sudden change. Off healthcare room 208 Alpha.

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0: 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I know we have a bed and need her vital checked.
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0: 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Track 1's been assigned, Wesley Acres, apartment 301.
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2: Charlie 3, Alpha Uniform Mike. Going to be at Curry Chaplin, East Upper River.
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0: The DO comes back to Tanner Rutherford, out of Hartsville, Class Delta Victor, current negative.
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0: 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We're going to be east of the river in 36.

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0: Good one.

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0: 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Echo 16 Delta Golf Yankee. Big Tech 7-36.
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0: 28 Atlanta.

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1: Before you kill him.
2: Two of them clear.

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I'm a 35-year-old female, but I think she has an aneurysm.

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1: Excuse me, I received first term for a 35-year-old female, conscious and breathing. She thinks she has an aneurysm because her head has been hurt for 24 hours. I think she also has some numbness in her face. TAC-10 has been assigned 497 dysmorphia.

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Three, two, one, clear.

0: four.
1: Okay.
0: Therefore, your subjects are attached, confidential. There's a Kenneth McKintry you're out with, date of birth 4/8/91. He's suspended. He's showing a non-extradable warrant through the Northport Police Department.

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0: 5564 Highway 55 East at Jack's Food and Land, indicating the car motion. No contact on site with a key holder. 5564 Highway 55 East, Jack's Food and Land.
1: Yeah.

0: 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He was.
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0: 1666 Highway 36 East. Calls suspect. Request and speak to a deputy. It's probably going to be a civil matter. Advise that her van and wallet was taken. She called from a 911 only phone, so I'm unable to transfer you to her.
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1: 225 central, drop that on us.
0: Same.

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It would be at 1703 Robin Hood Court Southwest. The caller's advice out there, all the alarm is going off. No smoke or flame scene.

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1: Call responding. 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Probably just the fire alarm, so there's no smoke or flame seen. 1703 Robin Hood Court, Southwest.

0: California scene setting up Robin Hood's court command. Nothing showing from the outside. 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
0: Be the 1300 block of Burt Stinson Road, be off of Nat Key. The white car in the ditch, unknown if it's occupied, there's no light on in the car. Cars are passed by, advised it was possibly wrecked. 1300 block of Burt Stinson Road.

much of a county. Chrysler units have a regular driver below 328 northbound on I-65. It's a gray Honda or Toyota that's all over the roadway. There's no follower below, only Central Glitter.

Jekyll 321. 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I dropped it to your MDT. 472 Tile Pine Road, Cino's Further.

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0: Be around the Marathon on Highway 231. It's a red Chevy SUV. It's ran out of gas in the middle of the roadway. Be standing by this location, 593 Rockville Road, Marathon.
2: Okay. 21 out of tag in the notes.
0: Same rock up. You on the state to be in route?
2: Damn, were you getting by them? I'll be clearing.
1: No.
2: Also, the Boston vehicle is inoperable.
0: Tambor, I'm going to attach that tag. The address comes back to 1012 Birch Stanton Road.

County Prosecutors. I have a reckless driver fellow northbound from the 334. 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

0: 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I'm at
1: Two four.
0: Route Delta 64.
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0: 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Go ahead.
1: I'm fellow 2 miles north and southbound in Washington County with native contact. Chicane is clear.

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2: 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Nine three zero nine five one five.

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engine 5 being rental with assist at in-town suite 2125 Jamison Place, room 137. First party reporter, 65-year-old male, alone. Well, that his legs are weak.

She hasn't made it to our location yet, but we'll stand by here a minute or two and then die.

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0: Hey, Javon.
1: Good.
0: So for the daughter-in-law was on PX, she advised that she just arrived and that she's going to take him POV. Can you confirm?

emergency 15, being route 2, Elizabeth assist at Intown Suites, 2125 Jamison Place Southwest, in room 137. Fire responded to a list assist, 65-year-old male, but his weak legs, he's not wanting to be transported.

217 being route to Decatur about this PD that was a homeless male, but that he can't open his eyes.

217 en route. Kitty's out with a homeless male. Why is that? His eyes are hurting. He cannot open them. You can hear about the church. 2527 Danworth.

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1: 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Alright, last tour, we had a glitch in our reporting system. 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
2: Two-25, if you guys would just pull up the target for now.
1: Central Medic 223.
2: Go ahead.
1: PA.
2: 6 minutes.
1: 4.
0: 225 to 204, would you like us to get the Salmon Road call? Keep that medic unit available.
2: That's fine. 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
0: 10-4, basic 225 to Central. 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

0: 204 says, we just heard 215 out at Decatur. They're here.
1: Stand by, 204.
2: That's 10-4.
1: 10-4, thank you, sir. Were you traffic?
0: So just that thing. So 215 out at Decatur Main.

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1: I should have an advance truck coming in here at 9. 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

0: 24, there.
1: Biker's gun and pawn, 510 Main Street West. Caller's advising someone rammed the fence. This is due to a wreck that occurred yesterday. 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Biker's gun and pawn.
0: Careful.

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0: 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It's going to be on the psychiatric 27-3 Apple Road, a 34-year-old female that cut herself. She's not violent this time, but she is armed with a knife.
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0: Currently not 50. You're responding to a 34-year-old female that cut herself a couple times right above the knee on her leg. They're reporting non-serious bleeding. She no longer has a knife, and she is not violent. We've got deputies in Roswell, 2703 Apple Grove.
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That's going to be the hell, 67. Officer's seeing a female run towards the back of the house. Dispatch for all seconds.

0: Charlie 68.
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0: 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Yep.
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3: Area of Nansford Road Southwest and Penn Road Southwest. They advise there's a male laying in a driveway near this location. A Hispanic male, unknown clothing description. Nansford and Penn Road.
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1: Negative, not yet, we haven't.
2: 10-4, you can show us on scene. We're going to be checking it out.
1: 10-4.

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1: 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What was that?
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0: 10-4, you're the only one that I've had a response so far. Do you want me to go ahead and get your third back up?
1: Yes, please, do it.
0: I couldn't copy. Your modulation was low.
1: That's 10-4.
0: 10-4.
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0: Steve a 40 to even needs a 1.
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0: Now I'm here at Stacy and need us.
1: That's far, maybe you can come on.
0: These four. Central, go ahead, set tones off for Eva. Go ahead, show Eva 40 and route.
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0: 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Are you en route, sir?
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2: 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Fire 14-14 Temple Road. 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
1: 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Either, do you want me to go ahead and get Somerville as well? Fallsville second page, Somerville first page, residential fire at 14 Chapel Road. There's smoke coming out of the front and the back of the residence. Negative in traffic.

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You'll have PAC 7 if needed. Your closest hydrant is going to be approximately 100 feet away at the intersection of Chapel Road and Burt Simpson Road.

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1: 10-4, it's approximately 100 feet to the east of the residence at the intersection of Chapel Road and Burt Stinson Road.
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3: 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Engine route 224, Tammy Street, Southwest. Breathing problems, Charlie.
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1: 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Okay, 224 Tammy Street Southwest. Breathing problems, Charlie. 60-year-old male, conscious and breathing. 224 Tammy Street Southwest.
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0: 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Patient needs to be dropped off in front of the admission store.
1: 10-4, that's what the facility is requesting.
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1: Negative, do not.
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1: 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No, the car is no longer in the area. Red Oak and Highway 36.
2: 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Just come in, ma'am. 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
1: Seven responding.
0: Seven responding.
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0: 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I'll get you a server in 2 seconds.

0: Delta 67, I'm clear from that follow up. I'll be out in front of 68.
1: Central. Central, we're complete mileage 3.2. 3.2.

0: Delta 67, I'm clear from that follow up. I'll be out in front of 68.
1: I said, for work complete mileage 3.2. 3.2.
2: 10-4.

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0: Ambulance 227.
1: 24.
2: 325. 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
1: Go ahead.
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0: 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Put 225 on that Decatur Healthcare and then put 227 on that new cut.

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0: Yeah, traffic stop, Sycamore, and Dispatch, Northwest, Alpha Zero Delta, Mike Robert, Tango 9.
1: Repeat the tire, I wasn't ready to copy.
0: Alpha Zero Delta, Mike Robert, Tango 9.
1: Okay.

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0: Negative, the Rescue, you can send Battalion 2.
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Central County Unit, Special Attention, Eastside, reckless driver, 5171 Highway 36 East near mile marker 34, a white F-150 has almost caused 5 wrecks all over the roadway. One brake light is out eastbound at this time. Central Park.

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0: 3197 Highway 157. 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Just requesting the number DHR. 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Highway 157.
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1: Central, can we get some more information on this call?
0: 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Our pro QA didn't open up on its left, but all I can give you.
2: The house address?
3: 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He said we have location from Hunter.

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0: Delta 62, the caller's not responding. We just have an open line now.
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2: 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Thank you.

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0: 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Thank you for you.
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0: 74 Pine Burr Road. Caller advised April Davis is making threats to her mother. Females are on the scene at this time. 74 Pine Burr Road. Engine 3 Medic 212, just making you aware, your patient's home alone with 4 children.
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0: 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Yeah. Ma'am, we're not talking. We're going to go central.

0: 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If you don't mind, put in 21 from Summerford and when 220 years, put them on that Parkway West.
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0: 336, Franklin Injury.
1: 336.
0: In the area of 157, Highway 67 South at the Raceway, a red Cadillac, Honda Pilot, just occurred. Raceway.
1: Turn forward and route.
0: 336, they're advising possible DUI. Central Press volunteers have a wreck, possible injury. It's going to be in the area of Raceway, 157 Highway 67 South. Have a red Cadillac and a blue Honda Pilot. Possible injury.
1: Warning, Tina.
0: Copy, heavy en route. It's going to be in the area of Raceway, 157 Highway 67 South. Have a red Cadillac and a blue Honda Pilot. Possible injury. Raceway, possible, tax 7 if needed.

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0: 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Has fire response to the confirm.
1: Central Cross volunteers. 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
0: Yankee uniform, so far.
1: So far.
0: I'll need two rotations, negative on injury.
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0: 1076 Pines Road. 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They're not on me at this time.

0: 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Hey, we got one picking up at DOC going back to Fallville Healthcare. That'd be 10-4 to Pierce on Advance 226.
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2: T-28, if you guys would shift over to Target.
0: That one.

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You can place them on the main tab, please. I'll be right back.

0: 92, negative contact, and cancel all of the units showing to 2-level.
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1: 336.
0: Cars is on thing. Can you ETA on that?

0: Charles, you're clear.
1: 36 Toluca Road, caller is going to be the power of attorney of the residence is addressed, requesting a PX in reference to elder abuse and property damage.
2: For 36. Rotations have those vehicles, roadways clear. 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
0: 31 and Old Highway 31, 52, Bravo 852, take it.

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0: Who says pain literacy?
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0: November. Correction, it'll be a mic instead of November.
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0: 3 responder.
1: Engine 3, you responded to basic 225, 1208 6th Avenue Southeast, about 3 blocks south on the sidewalk, according to the notes now. False Bravo, 65-year-old male, conscious and breathing male, fell on the sidewalk, head is bleeding. 1208 6th Avenue Southeast.

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2: Two 218 Central.
3: 218.
2: Hello? Patient in a moving vehicle.
3: Traffic, please.
2: Per the updated call notes, it seems our patient is in a vehicle. Can you confirm if this vehicle is moving?
3: Standby one.

0: At this time, y'all can now cancel. The subject's done left to sing.
1: 10-4, thank you, Dean.
0: No worries.
2: 225 Central, we're going to be around. Is this the same call as 218 call?
0: Sir, it's possible.
2: 10-4, sir, we'll be en route. We're going to look.

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0: We're unable to locate. Do you have any more information?
1: Sir, the only other notes that I've got is it was going to be just south of the McDonald's there, a couple of blocks or so, two or three blocks. This is possibly the same call as what we just had just a few minutes ago that a different unit was on. Unsure at this time.
0: Previously, we're going to be going south.
1: 10-4. It's supposed to be a white male wearing a blue shirt.
0: Clear to see.

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0: Central, I cut you off. What was your last traffic?
1: Do you want engine 3 to go to TAC 3?
0: 10-4, please.
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1: DMS requested you go to TAC 3, sir.
2: Where is it?
0: Engine 3 is on TAC 3. Engine 3, have y'all made contact or anything yet since back at McDonald's?
1: That's negative.
0: 10-4, y'all gonna clear, or what's y'all's plan?

0: Little Gary here, time back up, south on 31. Just look one more time, then that's probably going to be it.
1: Okay, well, we're turning around back down here at the pharmacy. We're going to go north a little bit on this side.

0: to Trevor Lynn. I'm in the area, 6996 Danville Road, Dollar General. A white Chevy Equinox is intersection. Advises the sister's vehicle that possibly has drugs in it. It's Mabel Sanchez. 6996 Danville Road.
1: What about that? Stand by, I just want to say we may have located him. Just give me a second. Devil or Mount Factory.

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1: Magic 225, go ahead.
0: It should be on negative on contact. We're going to go ahead and clear up.
1: RC negative contact, y'all are clearing.
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0: 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Okay, sure.
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0: North Department, Highway 31, 52 Alpha Hotel, 4 Alpha 6.

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1: Where's that?
0: 319 I-67 southbound, a white thin male wearing a blue shirt and shorts, barefoot, was climbing onto the concrete barrier of the bridge. 319 I-67 southbound.
1: Stand for warning, right?
0: Go ahead.
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0: Four, nothing's returning on that name in DOB.
2: Morning, one copy. Point five, I'm being given a subject carriage ride to the Wallow. Miles is 85337, 85337. Can you show us on the scene?

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1: 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Female was running from the male. We're still saying further. Crackle Barrel.
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1: Responds from next one.
0: 10-4.

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1: 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Unknown where the female is. 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
1: Parcel 212.
0: Yeah, the mobile to the interstate. 52 Bravo 565 Yankee.
1: Definitely.

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2: Thank you, sir. I advise that we were on the return trip from Coleman Regional to Summerford.
0: 10-4, my apologies. Got you.

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Agent 1, Tower 4, showing Zone 1 smoke, first floor alarm, fire alarm. That's all details we have. TAC 4 be assigned if needed.

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0: 4A1A. Where you want us at? 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
1: Yeah,

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1: 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We're in station. We'll take that call.
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0: General.

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0: Medic 217, need you in ride, Decatur General, ER Room 14, transfer going to River City.
1: Okay.
0: Central copy.

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The Samantha Barber subject is showing expired.

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0: Highway 31 at Florence Street, Southwest. Bravo, Echo, Robert, David 0, William, November.
1: That one.

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0: Ma'am, I'm just inviting you. We got one that just come in going to Bridgeport.
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Central 2, Engine 2, Medic 217, needing route to 807 Bank Street Northwest, Apartment 145, Falls, Bravo, 68-year-old female, conscious and breathing.

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0: 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Joe, who is contacted?
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0: Manor, 300 Wilson Street Northeast. 64-year-old female fell in the lobby. Proceed now. 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
0: Denver.

0: Engine 1 go. Engine 2. Go ahead. Are you so close to Sir Manor?
1: Yeah, well.
0: Can you head this way, please?
1: Yeah, well, you need an emergency.
0: Negative, third one. Engine 2, come to the Bravo side of Summer Manor.
1: 2, copy.
2: Central, Engine 2, I copy you in route over there with Engine 1, I'm putting you on it.

0: 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Can you repeat?
1: Because 198

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2: I had two. I was on DLs on the SSN and CAF.
0: Sure.

0: Central Medic 222, need you out at River City, room 49 Alpha for a transfer Charlie.
1: Subject, sir, attached, negative.
2: Captain, come on.
1: Oh.

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0: 31 Prince and Curry, northbound.
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1: Silver.
2: 237's in route.
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0: Great, Team Central.
1: Alpha Mike, Dwayne Jenkins of Fox 4, negative.
2: Yeah.

0: Hello, anybody there?
1: Hi, Shanna, go ahead.
0: Thank you. Who's doing you? We are clear. This is only
1: 10-4.

Central County Units. Fire and medical are being paged out for an 83-year-old female that fell through a ramp, laying face down, 549 Southeast North Road.

Central 2, Medic 213, Eugene Route 2549, Southeast Moores Road for Falls and Bravo.

Central Friendly Mountain Volunteers, false Bravo 549, Southeast Morris Road. I have an 83-year-old female that fell partially through a ramp. She's laying face down.

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0: 68. 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She fell. She's face down, shallow breathing, head injury.
1: Careful.

Central Friendly Mountain, second page floor at first, Falls Bravo 549 Southeast Morris Road. I have a 83-year-old female that's partially fallen through a ramp. She's laying face down. Four at seven and route 549 Southeast Morris Road, Falls Bravo, 83-year-old female fell partially through a ramp. She's laying face down. Advise that she is breathing shallow. 549 Southeast Morris Road, TAC 10 if needed.

0: 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We're unsure. We're calling the caller back now to gather more information.
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1: Central units responding to Southeast Morris Road. Caller advises the patient has fallen between the ramp and the railing.

0: 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Okay. Correction. 64 Charlie 07 Echo Delta.
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0: 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We were on scene about 1655, and you can show us transport.
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1: Yeah.

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1: Two 22 transporting,
0: beginning on zero. 222 transporting, beginning on zero.

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1: 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If you would reassign that to Advance 226, please, sir.
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0: 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Marcus busy for just a few minutes for a detail.
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0: 209 Nelson Street, Southwest, in reference to the neighbor hiring a tree trimmer damaged property. 209 Nelson Street, Southwest.
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0: Never.

0: Only 175 Huff Road for a 67-year-old male unable to lift his right arm. He's tired and worn out.
1: 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Sick person Charlie, 67-year-old male, conscious and breathing.

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1: Copy, Lacey 31 en route, responding on the state person, Charlie, 175 Huff Road, has a 67-year-old male, conscious breathing, buzzing, he's unable to lift his right arm, he's tired and worn out, does have a cardiac history as well as COPD, he's going to be on the right side of the house, approximately 100 yards away, 175 Huff Road, taxi 10 if needed.
0: 10-4.

0: hospital with his right arm. He's tired and worn out. Does have a cardiac history as well as COPD. He's going to be on the right side of the house, approximately 100 yards away, 175 Huff Road, Taxi 10, if needed.
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Have a 63-year-old female. About pale, shallow breathing, hallucinating, zoning out.

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0: 10-4. Copy, saved, received. Greeting comms, Delta, 122 Cagle Road, to a 63-year-old female that's zoned out. She's pale, breathing is shallow. They advise that she is hallucinating. 122 Cagle Road, TAC 10 if needed.

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1: 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There's not a whole lot I can do.
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0: 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You and your PD, we have an alarm call going off there.
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1: Be at your PD. Me complaining, I wanted to amend a report from earlier.
2: Jeff, we're almost there.
1: Yeah, we're just going to be a white kiosk.

0: Is Roy can make 211 available.
1: I'm sorry, 211 is medic 10-4.
0: Hey, we're up on that.
1: No problem.